0: Primavera.
1: Some things in life are bad. They can really make you mad. Other things just make you swear and curse. When you're chewing on life's gristle, don't grumble, give a whistle.

that you have no love to give her. Then she gets you on her wavelength, and she lets the river answer that you've always

you made. 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When you're chewing on life's gristle, that grumble, give a whistle.